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The Acoustic Storm with Sting, Stuart Copeland, and Andy Summers before they became the Police. There's an early version of Every Little Thing She Does Is Magic, and that song title might describe most of the moms in the world, as we'll be celebrating Mother's Day with special Storm theme sets in the second half of each hour of the show, including several rock moms, like Patti Smith. She'll be getting the spotlight in the eye of the storm. I'm Audrey Parrott with you, and here's David Bowie with a tune that has some maternal mentions. It's the 2016 remix of Life on Mars on the Acoustic Storm.

As he was walking out of the movie theater after seeing American Graffiti, Bob Seger thought to himself, I can write a song that tells my story. And the eventual result was Night Moves. The Acoustic Storm rumbles on with some southern acoustic rock from Molly Hatchet and their acoustic version of the Allman Brothers tune, Dreams I'll Never See.

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Pink Floyd with Mother from the Wall. The maternal theme continues on the Acoustic Storm with Loggins and Messina from a VH1 performance. Your Mama Don't Dance.

Mama's Got a Squeeze Box, The Who on the Acoustic Storm. Paul McCartney wrote Mother Nature's Son with inspiration from two very different sources. One creative spark came from a lecture given by the Maharishi Mahesh Yogi when Paul and the Beatles traveled to India in 1968 to study meditation. The other influence was the Nat King Cole song Nature Boy. Here's Sir Paul on the Acoustic Storm from his 2002 U.S. tour.

Brothers. Dorman with the Rock and Roll Hall of Fame duo, the Everly Brothers, and the Merrill Haggard tune, Mama Tried. The pioneer of punk, Patti Smith, is in the eye of the storm. Born on December 30th, 1946 in Chicago, Illinois, Patti was the eldest of four children of Beverly.

0: Lee Smith, a jazz singer turned waitress, and Grant Smith, a Honeywell machinist. Growing up in New Jersey, Smith won an art scholarship to Glassboro State Teachers College. But in 1967, she moved to New York City, where she became active in the downtown Manhattan art scene, writing poetry and living with the photographer Robert Mapplethorpe. Her performance-driven poetry readings soon took on a musical component, and from 1971, she worked regularly with the guitarist and critic Lenny Kaye. And by 1973, they had formed a band and began performing in the downtown club scene. In 1976, Kaye introduced Patty to Fred Sonic Smith, member of the MC5, one of the most political bands that came out of Detroit. At first sight, Patty knew he was the fella she was going to marry. She described it as an instant moment of alchemy. Patty recalls after they married, Fred mentioning he would take her anywhere in the world if she would give him a son.
1: To be democratic, I said child, but he asked for a son, and I said, okay. And he took me to French Guiana, because that's where I chose, and I did have a son. And then a little time went by, and he said, now I'd like a daughter. And I said, okay. And it took a little longer, but we had our daughter. So I'm so glad he asked too, because my children are the most precious thing that I have.

0: Of the Storm with the tune that undoubtedly transmuted her punk attitude into a piece of pop perfection and changed the course of her career. An acoustic take of Because the Night, which was co-written by Bruce Springsteen. Springsteen started writing the tune but got stuck on the lyrics, and Smith just happened to be in the booth next door working on her third studio album, Easter. Since Patty and Fred were involved in a long-distance relationship at the time, they would talk on the phone only once a week. While waiting for one of those calls, Patty finished the missing lyrics, including the line, "Love is a ring, the telephone." Wear your love of great music by picking up an official Acoustic Storm t-shirt, hoodie, baseball cap, or even a coffee mug. 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The pioneer of punk spells it out for us in The Eye of the Storm a little later, and more rockin' moms like Chrissy Hynde and Pat Benatar up ahead on the Mother's Day edition of The Acoustic Storm.
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Growing Up from Bruce Springsteen's very first album. Jefferson Airplane and Starship member Grace Slick is the mom of China Kattner, the daughter she had with the band's Paul Kattner. Here's Grace and the Airplanes carrying on with a song about a wayward son, Lather.

Here comes the rain again on the acoustic storm from an acoustic rockin' mom. Annie Lennox of Eurythmics has two daughters. We also heard

0: Stormin' with Poison, and an acoustic version of Every Rose Has Its Thorn. Everything's coming up musical roses for Mother's Day with the Beatles and Blondie, and then we'll unplug into the eye of the acoustic storm with Patti Smith.
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Doing some California dreaming on the Acoustic Storm with the Mamas and the Papas. In 1967, the late Mama Cass Elliott gave birth to a daughter, Owen Vanessa. Meanwhile, the band's other mama, Michelle Phillips, has three children, including daughter China, who formed the trio Wilson Phillips in the early 90s with Carney and Wendy Wilson, the daughters of Beach Boy Brian Wilson. We also heard Veronica in that storm set, a song about Elvis Costello's grandmother, co-written by Costello and Paul McCartney. Staying Beatlesque on this Mother's Day edition of the Acoustic Storm with a John Lennon composition from the White Album and a song about the mom he lost when he was just 17, Julia.

the Acoustic Storm with an appropriately titled song for this weekend. That was Mother's Day from a Northern Arizona Native American group called Burning Sky. And we heard a tune whose title hatched from a chicken and egg dish listed on the menu of a Chinese restaurant in New York City, Mother and Child Reunion. Live and acoustic from Paul Simon. And Debbie Harry with Chris Stein of Blondie in there with Mother. Patti Smith is this week's featured artist.

Smith became a pioneer in the fusion of the bohemian sensibility with rock and was able to translate the incantatory power of beat writers such as Allen Ginsberg and William Burroughs into the rock mainstream. Even in her stripped-down and dark rendition of Nirvana's Smells Like Teen Spirit, includes some of her spoken poetry.

Being a mom, I think, has informed my work or the way that I look at things. I still can be disinterested and self-centered, as a lot of artists are, but being a mother, you can't help but become more empathetic and compassionate.

0: Beneath the Southern Cross, off her sixth album, Gone Again. Her first album following an eight-year break, which included several personal losses, from her lifelong friend and photographer Robert Mapplethorpe passing in 1989, to her husband Fred Sonic Smith, who died of heart failure at age 46. And then, only a few weeks later, her brother, who also served as her road manager, suffered a fatal stroke. The album also features the last studio performance of Jeff Buckley. The tune Beneath the Southern Cross enabled Smith to process her grief by articulating it in words and music. Storm up your style by surfing on over to the gear page. 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Patti Smith heads into the eye again next hour, along with another special Storm theme set for Mother's Day on the Acoustic Storm.
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And rock and roll mom Pat Benatar with a live acoustic take of We Belong. 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Erica writes, I saw my first Melissa Etheridge concert at the Kodak Theater in L.A. in 2001. I was amazed of her stage presence and blown away by her talent. I've been a fan ever since. Playing anything from her would be great.

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1: Getting a special segment of Storm Music underway for Mother's Day with an acoustic rockin' mom. Chrissy Hynde has a couple of daughters, Natalie Ray Hynde, whose dad is Ray Davies of the Kinks, and Yasmin Kerr, whose father is Jim Kerr of Simple Minds. It's Chrissy and the Pretenders on the Acoustic Storm with Brass in Pocket.

Mother's Day acoustic rock on the storm with Jethro Tull from Aqualung and Mother Goose. Moms are often known for their good advice. So here's a set of songs with words of wisdom, starting with Graham Nash solo and acoustic with the CSNY classic, Teach Your Children.

Stormin' with Randy Newman and the original version of the tune that Three Dog Night made famous, Mama Told Me Not to Come. And some motherly advice from the Beach Boys with Mama Says. Of course, not everyone has their mom still with them. So here's Eric Clapton on the Acoustic Storm from his album From the Cradle, Motherless Children.

0: The poetess of punk, Patti Smith, is in the eye of the storm. In 2007, Smith was inducted into the Rock and Roll Hall of Fame. In 1975, with Lenny Kaye, Ivan Kral, Richard Soul, and J.D. Dowdy, Patti Smith released their debut album, Horses, produced by John Cale, who co-founded the Velvet Underground with Lou Reed. One of the tunes on the album, although technically a cover of Van Morrison's Gloria, was so radically reimagined by Smith that the original was hardly recognizable. More than half the lyrics are Smith additions. The tune slowly builds momentum from the ground up, culminating in a peak of raw energy and sound, all wrapped up in three chords and truth. Now in her 70s, Patti Smith feels her craft continues to build momentum, as she's able to bring more life experience and depth to her writing.
1: It really hit me when I turned 70. Being a mother, I would like to be around as long as I can. I mean, God grant me a long life so I can do my work, continue to write, and watch my children grow. As far as the aging process physically, yes, I missed when I had really black hair. Now it's all kinds of different silvery colors. And, you know, we all feel the aches and pains of aging. But also, the trade-off is all the experience that we have. Suddenly, I find myself, more facile. I find myself being able to articulate myself better when I'm writing. All the experience I have as a performer, a singer, in some ways I'm much better. I might not have that certain look anymore, but I can feel my innate powers. So there's some really positive aspects of aging.

0: Not mine.
1: Patti Smith spelling it out for us in the eye of the storm with an unplugged rework of Van Morrison's Gloria. Stick around, there's more of the Acoustic Storm coming right up.
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1: This year, America turns 250, and the spirit that started it all still rocks. 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

Lipa Music closed its doors, but its music lives on. Tom Petty. Don Felder. The Allman Brothers. 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

0: North Central Florida's iconic Rockwind FM, Hunter and Dupree. So happy to be here on a Monday morning.
1: Wise, I say.
0: So happy to be here on a Monday morning. Let's start on a good note, please.
1: All right. One, two, or three. I got quite a few here.
0: Really?
1: Yeah.
0: Okay, all of them.
1: There's been some good ones over the weekend. All of them?
0: All of them. Okay, number two.
1: What is two? Okay. Are you sure?
0: Okay, three.
1: No, two's good.
0: Okay, two.
1: All right. Two is about donkey basketball. Have you ever heard about donkey basketball?
0: No.
1: And look, it's small town Minnesota.
0: Donkeys and basketball.
1: Donkey basketball, a fundraiser for local emergency responders.
0: Oh, cool.
1: So they held this fundraiser featuring students, teachers, and first

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1: Dupree, I want to share this story with you that I found just absolutely amazing.
0: Okay.
1: Now, I will tell you, this happened a few years ago, but for some reason it's just gaining traction here. It's about a couple who broke out of an assisted living facility.
0: No, so it's an older couple.
1: It's an older couple.
0: They didn't want to be there anymore.
1: They were in the memory care unit.
0: Whoa.
1: Because they had
0: dementia
1: or Alzheimer's. It's an elderly couple. This is in Tennessee, Lebanon, Tennessee, to be exact.
0: Wow.
1: Broke out of an assisted living facility, and they did it by using Morse code.
0: No way. How the heck is that? How did they do it?
1: Husband and wife, each of whom reportedly suffered from either dementia or Alzheimer's or both, were able to successfully escape from a secure memory unit because the husband somehow was able to conjure his military experience.
0: Wow.
1: This is what he did. He would listen in as staffers punched in the security key for the front doors. And just by listening, he managed to figure out the exact combination using his trained Morse code
0: ear. That is actually brilliant.
1: Isn't it?
0: Holy cow.
1: So the couple hatched a plan and walked out, going undetected and unaccounted for about 30 minutes or so. Somebody did find him walking down the street a few blocks away. They didn't make it very far, and they were returned to the facility.
0: No way.
1: But isn't that amazing?
0: That really is. You know what it kind of reminds me of? You know that fastball song, The Way?
1: Yeah.
0: Made up them. That's about people breaking out of a facility, too, like with dementia.
1: Really?
0: I mean, I feel like that song's about these people. But this guy used Morse code, like the sounds. But yeah, I don't know why you start talking about it, and I just fastballed away. It's like the same story.
1: Gonna have to go check it out.
0: Yeah.
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1: We need a laugh because it's Monday.
0: Ugh, this day sucks already.
1: 550 Funnies on the way to change everything around.
0: Please.
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1: On the way, story about a guy who pooped out blank is going to be his own lawyer now.
0: Oh,
1: did he? So it was something.

0: He probably shoved something up there, like drugs, right?
1: Drugs.
0: And then he pooped them out.
1: That's a good one.
0: He got caught.
1: What do you think it is? Text your guess to 888 of WindFM2. 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
1: 352 today. Your community connection has a story on the Paddock Mall yesterday having to close early.
0: Oh, what happened?
1: Because of reported shots being fired, but there were no shots.
0: Was it like a light breaking or something?
1: No, there was a fight.
0: Oh, it was a fight.
1: And someone claimed, I don't, but no. Okay, you can read all about it at 352today.com. They have the facts. I don't want to start rumors.
0: Okay.
1: Get the facts at 352today.com. Yeah, and the fact that the mall had to close early, which made me wonder, I didn't look it up, did Four Smokes have to close early then too? The restaurant, because their restrooms are in the mall.
0: Is really?
1: So
0: interesting.
1: I'm assuming they had to close early, which isn't fair.
0: So you have to leave the restaurant.
1: It's in, okay, so it's where the Sears used to be, and it's all those little vendors inside. And so for all those little vendors, there's this really awesome looking bathroom. I mean, it's, I'm sorry to rate bathrooms, but it's a very nice bathroom.
0: No, you can rate a bathroom. That's
1: and
0: fun.
1: So Four Smokes uses that bathroom.
0: Gotcha. But nothing in the store. I see.
1: I can tell how this Monday is going to go because we're talking about bathrooms.
0: So this Monday's down the drain.
1: Elsewhere,
0: down the toilet.
1: The Rays are at the Blue Jays tonight. They won two of their games at Boston.
0: Yeah, they're still in first.
1: Marlins have the night off after winning 2-3 against the Nationals. Bobby Cox, manager of the Braves when they ruled the National League during the 90s, died Saturday in Marietta, Georgia.
0: Yeah, passed away.
1: He was 84. He had a stroke back in 2019 and heart issues that complicated his recovery.
0: He was a good coach.
1: Everybody remembers Bobby Cox. Yeah.
0: Well, and he coached during, like, the heyday of, like, Greg Maddux and all that stuff. Mm-hmm. John Smoltz and...
1: He had a great team.
0: Glavin. Oh, unbelievable pitching rotation. Holy cow.
1: There's going to be some nighttime construction on 75 that's going to shut down lanes between County Road 484 and 326. Pretty much all of Ocala and most of Marion County, both northbound and southbound lanes overnights.
0: I've been
1: dealing
0: with it the past month, I feel.
1: Yeah, that's what I'm like. Is this anything new? Because it was months ago that I thought they were.
0: Yeah, like I usually get off at, say, exit 352. So what is that, 40? And now I've been having to get off at 358 and go that way just because all the, you know.
1: All the.

0: construction going
1: exactly.
0: on. It's just crazy.
1: I mean, by this time, they could have rebuilt 75 three times over.
0: Yeah. You know what? It's not just here, though. I was in Tampa and St. Pete this weekend.
1: Yeah, how
0: you think our traffic's bad? You think our traffic is nothing compared to them.
1: Careful what you complain about.
0: It's crazy.
1: And one more thing. A guy who pooped out blank is going to be his own lawyer.
0: Yeah, it's got to be like he forgot he had drugs in there, pooped them out, and then... But then who saw the drugs pop out of his butt? You know, like...
1: My God, you're thinking too far into this.
0: All right, 888 Wind FM 2. Jersey Gary says an egg salad sandwich.
1: He's going to be his own lawyer. Oh, I'm sorry I created such a stench.
0: A hamster or gerbil.
1: Richard Gere.
0: And then Eric says flying monkeys.
1: Oh my gosh.
0: That's great.
1: So, Dupree, do you remember the thief who pooped diamonds out after asking, am I going to be charged with what's in my stomach? Now, you may not remember so much of the story as you will his name. Jathan Gilder.
0: Yes.
1: Remember Jathan?
0: That was for,
1: and you thought
0: forever
1: I was
0: ago?
1: Mispronouncing the name. I'm like, no, his name is Jathan.
0: Jathan. I was like, did Mike Tyson name him? Jathan.
1: Okay, so Jathan.
0: Jathan.
1: Is back in the news because he thinks he can handle his own lawyering. He just rejected a plea deal. He will represent himself at trial. He allegedly stole and swallowed $770,000 worth of diamonds. $770,000 worth of diamonds.
0: Are you sure you want to name your son is it Jason? Jathan. Yeah, Jathan.
1: Jathan. J-A-Y-T-H-A-N. Jathan. Anyway, there's an update on him. 71 degrees from the TV21st Alert Weather Center. Here's AJ.
2: Mostly cloudy skies to start off the week. Another chance for scattered showers and thunderstorms throughout the afternoon and into the evening, with high temperatures making it into the upper 80s today. Tonight, we'll see some lingering showers and storms. Otherwise, we're mostly cloudy with lows in the upper 60s. Good chance for some more widespread rain and storm activity on Tuesday. Some of the storms Tuesday could be on the stronger side as highs reach the middle 80s. From the TV 20 First Alert Weather Center, I'm meteorologist AJ Willie on Wind FM.
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1: Spring, technically on the calendar, it's still spring.
0: It's you know, it's winding down. 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
0: You think once summer does hit, it'll be the summer?
1: Summer guide?
0: Guide. Sounds good.
1: I guess so. Unless they come up with something else. What else would it be? Summer vacation?
0: The summer splash.
1: Ooh, I like that.
0: I don't know.
1: You should join their meeting that they have every Thursday.
0: No, I'm good.
1: All right.
0: No meetings.
1: 888-WIND-FM2, Hunter and Dupree, good morning.
2: Good morning.
1: Hey!
2: Happy belated Mother's Day.
1: What'd you do this weekend, Jersey Gary? Anything fun? Did you get out in the sunshine?
2: No, I just played video games and watched TV.
1: That's cool.
0: That sounds fun.
1: Anything good?
2: Wind FM.
1: Oh, thank you. So I sat down to watch Ella McCray. Ella McKay, I think is what it is. Ella McKay. It's on Disney. What's her name? Oh, my. Woody Harrelson's in it, and so is...
0: Helen Hunt.
1: Why?
0: Throwing names out there.
1: Oh, my gosh. My mind is blank. Curtis. Jamie Lee Curtis. Thank you.
2: First sign of old age is memory loss.
1: Got it. Been there. I have it full on blown memory
0: and
1: loss. Anyway,
0: okay.
1: So Woody Harrelson and Jamie Lee Curtis are in it. It's a very cute, funny story movie. And I was interrupted. My neighbor came over, so we sat there and talked, and I missed the ending of the movie.
0: Oh, you don't pause it? You just let it go?
1: Yeah, I just let it go. Oh. So anyway, then Steve came home. He goes, what you watching? And I'm like, oh, I'm watching this movie, but I missed the ending. He goes, oh, well, let's watch it. So I had to start at the beginning.
0: Oh, from all the way to the beginning. Oh.
1: And I fell asleep before the end.
0: So now he knows how it ends.
1: So twice now I've seen this movie, and I don't know how it ends.
0: Just ask.

0: Did he, do you think he watched the whole thing?
1: Yes. Yes, he did.
0: The best is if you both passed
1: out. I had to go back and watch the movie for a third time so I can figure out what the ending is.
0: Happens to the best of us.
2: I just hate when you watch a good movie and you fall asleep before the end.
1: Yeah.
0: Yeah, I get mad at myself. Like, it's like, come on, you stay up.
1: You're really hard on yourself.
0: Oh, and then I fall asleep and you fell asleep. I'm like, damn, I did it. Oh. My dad used to fall asleep when we were kids watching movies, and then he played it off so good, you would hear him snore.
1: Yeah.
0: And then you're like, damn, dad's asleep. And then you would look over, and all of a sudden he's awake, and his eyes are like bloodshot, but he's like looking like he's been up the whole time. And wow, this is a good movie. Dad, you were sleeping for the past half hour. How do you know?
1: My sister-in-law falls asleep during movies all the time, and my brother, he said, she'll ask three questions as soon as she wakes up, and he nailed it. He knew exactly the three questions she would ask. And the final one, he's like, if you would have stayed awake, you would know all these. Do you ever fall asleep during movies in the movie theater?
0: No.
1: Do you, Jersey Gary?
2: Yeah, I have.
1: You have?
2: Yeah, because the movie was so boring, I couldn't get up and walk out.
1: It was so boring. I couldn't get up and walk out. What movie?
0: I think I fell asleep once. Punch Drunk Love, Adam Sandler. I saw that.
1: Really?
0: I don't know why. That was boring to me.
1: I have never fallen asleep in a movie theater. I was worried with the new reclining chairs that they have now. I thought for sure, but nope. Still haven't fallen asleep. No, well, it must be all the Pepsi that I drink.
0: It's the Pepsi and the big popcorn.
1: And the big popcorn.
2: And candy.
1: And the candy.
0: And the snow caps.
1: Mmm. All right, Jersey Gary.
2: My wife's favorite is Raisinette.
1: Raisinette. The classic. Yeah.
0: There's just nothing I want to see in the movies lately. I guess the Devil Wears Prada too, but I think you can almost already watch it at home. I mean, these things go in movie theaters for like so fast that it's like, stream it at home.
1: Yeah. You have a great day, Jersey Gary. Happy Monday.
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2: Good morning. It's Frankie B.
1: Frankie B in the house, up bright and early. Did you ever go to sleep last night? Are you still on Sunday?
0: Are you still on Mother's Day?
2: Yeah, I'm still on Sunday. 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
1: Florida woman stole a blank and drove it to the gas station.
0: Oh, drove a car.
1: She stole a car and drove it to a gas. Oh, a cop car.
0: Cop car. It could be a golf car.
1: It is Florida woman.
0: Drove it to a go-kart.
1: She pulls into the gas station. That's battery power?
0: A scooter. Yeah, I mean, it's endless.
1: What do you think it is? 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
1: 352 today, your community connection has the work week forecast. What are our chances of rain? What's the weather going to be? Is it going to be hot and humid? Is the breeze going to come through? Read all about it at 352today.com.
0: All right.
1: Yep. And we were just talking about Welcome to Rockville. They had quite a few rain delays, and the groups that I'm on Facebook, they're like, Seek Shelter's taking the stage again.
0: I tell you, that's actually a really cool name for a band, Seek Shelter.
1: Seek Shelter, because on either side of the stage are those gigantic TV screens, monitors, and it would be Seek Shelter.
0: With why the bad weather coming through.
1: Yeah, they'd be like, why are they having this band 2 days in a row?
0: It's like if you're in a camper, go back to your vehicle. If you don't have anything, go to the grandstand. I just thought it was funny that the Seek Shelter again? Like, come on.
1: Exactly. But anyway, 352 today.com for your work week weather.
0: Yep.
1: Florida softball may not have won the SEC tournament, but we're going to host the Gainesville Regional, the NCAA tournament, consisting of Florida and A&M, Georgia Tech, and Texas State. The Gators kick off action Friday against Florida A&M at 11 a.m.
0: Okay.
1: All right.
0: All these A.M.s.
1: I know. And it just so happens that the SEC landed 6 of the top 8 seeds in the NCAA softball tournament.
0: That's cool.
1: Gator baseball won 2 of the games this

0: weekend against Kentucky. Next game is at LSU. They've got a 3-game stand Thursday through Saturday.
1: Go Gators.
0: And one more thing. Florida woman stole a blank and drove it to a gas station.
1: Yeah, like a golf cart.
0: Golf cart.
1: Scooter, lawnmower, have a pet.
0: Okay.
1: 888 Wind FM 2. Now, Jersey Gary says pregnancy test kit.
0: Okay, and you drove it to a gas station.
1: And drove it to a gas station. Why not? Beef Boss, the Oscar Mayer Wienermobile. Ooh, a hoverboard.
0: Ooh, good one.
1: Yeah. Teacher James has a camel.
0: Mm-hmm.
1: She took it to the gas station to get...
0: to fill up.
1: He says to get a gas station burrito and fuel it up. That's awesome. A fire truck from Frankie B.
0: Ooh, good one.
1: Kevin in Gainesville says she stole a kid's big wheel. okay, a lawnmower.
0: Did you have a big wheel when you were little?
1: I did.
0: And you know how you start it, but you know you don't go anywhere. You're just kind of...
1: Yeah, or sometimes you peel... It peels out a little bit. Yeah, you got to do it slow.
0: The tire is just spinning because you're not going anywhere. Okay,
1: cool. Did she roll up in a Beavermobile? That's from Metalhead Joe. A Tesla from Eric.
0: Uh-huh.
1: And then Tom says a lawnmower.
0: All great guesses.
1: Yep.
0: This happened in Tampa-ish area. This Florida woman stole a Red Bull box truck.
1: Oh, okay.
0: Oh, she pulled into a gas station. She jumps out, goes into the gas station. Cops immediately surround the station, and she surrendered. See, while the original driver was making a delivery at another location several counties away, that's when she hopped in. Oh, here we go. Red Bull gave her wings.
1: Yeah, that's what I was going to say.
0: She fled.
1: She's looking for those wings.
0: She fled. 74 degrees from the TV 21st Alert Weather Center. Here's AJ.
2: Mostly cloudy skies to start off the week. Another chance for scattered showers and thunderstorms throughout the afternoon and into the evening, with high temperatures making it into the upper 80s today. Tonight, we'll see some lingering showers and storms. Otherwise, we're mostly cloudy with lows in the upper 60s. Good chance for some more widespread rain and storm activity on Tuesday. Some of the storms Tuesday could be on the stronger side as highs reach the middle 80s. From the TV 20 First Alert Weather Center, I'm meteorologist AJ Willie on Wind FM.
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0: 92.5 Gainesville, 95.5 Ocala, Wind FM, Iconic Rock, Rolling Stones still going strong, by the way. They're coming out with a new album in July.
1: Okay.
0: I'm like, wow, you guys, you just keep going and going. You're making us look really
1: That's crazy. At what point, though, is it like, just be like Billy Joel and play all your old stuff all the time? You know, like... Really?
0: Just do another greatest hits.
1: Yeah.
0: All right. We're Hunter and Dupree. It's time for the lost lyric. And are you ready to win this?
1: Yeah, this is awesome. A pair of tickets to see Lionel Richie. Are you kidding me? And Earth, Wind, and Fire at the Kia Center, July 25th.
0: Oh, my gosh. It's
1: so
0: got
1: it's Orlando.
0: Everything. It's got Earth, Wind, and Fire.
1: Yep.
0: It's got Lionel Richie.
1: Oh, yeah.
0: And it's got air conditioning in July.
1: Boom.
0: Probably
1: Winning.
0: The best prize ever. Next. Yeah.
1: That's cool. Okay. I mean, that's a cool one for sure.
0: All right. To win that, you got to win the lost lyric. I'm going to read you a line from a song. You have to be the first person on the request line. 888-WIND-FM2 to know the song it came from. Title and artist has to be right, and you win.
1: Sing you.
0: I was going to sing Dancing on the Ceiling.
1: I used to love that song.
0: All
1: what
0: right.
1: a feeling.
0: Now you're throwing them all off.
1: All right, sorry. This is really the lost lyric.
0: This is
1: right
0: the...
1: now. Go.
0: You've been cooling, and baby, I've been drooling. You've been cooling, and baby, I've been drooling. What song is that lost lyric from? We need title and artist. First one to get it right wins. Call now. 888-WIND-FM2. 888-946-3362. You've been cooling, and baby, I've been drooling. It's a lost lyric. Call now. Good luck.
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0: 92.5 Gainesville, 95.5 Ocala. It's Wind FM, Hunter and Dupree. Oh, we got that Metallica keyword coming up just after 8 o'clock, so be listening for that.
1: So what'd you do for Mother's Day?
0: So Mother's Day was great. I told you it was a blanket that I got my wife, right?
1: Oh,
0: it was a very expensive blanket, and she loved it.
1: Oh, good.
0: She loved it, yeah. And so does my dogs, because this morning I woke up, and they're laying on this, like, $300 blanket. I'm like, I thought we were going to, like, put it away when we're not using it, but the dogs are using it. Either way,
1: she got a family blanket.
0: Yeah, I tried to. Well, it is big enough, too, for, like, everyone on the couch. I didn't realize how big this thing was. But I tried to do, you know, like, the things that she would do. Like, she's good at doing laundry, especially the boys' laundry. But I wound up doing it, you know, this weekend.
1: Wait. By doing it, you didn't do the man way to do things, where you put it in the washer, then you put it in the dryer and leave it in the dryer?
0: No.
1: You folded it and put it away.
0: They're put away. Yep. Thank you.
1: Applause.
0: So, because we each have our own bins. Mm-hmm. Like, I have mine, she has hers, okay. My boys have their own.
1: Yeah.
0: And I did them all.
1: Okay.
0: And then breakfast, you know, made her breakfast. Aww. And she's usually doing that stuff on the weekend. So she had a good relaxing weekend, if you will.
1: Yay.
0: I feel this is where the gift was great.
1: Mm-hmm.
0: But where I failed short a little bit was on the card. Because

0: last week, I don't, you remember, Hunter, I had to be pulled away from here a couple times because
1: there was the kids.
0: Mm-hmm. Things were going on with the kids, and I never got a chance to go to, say, Walgreens to get a car. So at my house, I remembered that we do have, you know, like where you could buy a stack of different, like, say, birthday cards.
1: Yeah, or I have a box
0: thank
1: of cards.
0: You cards. Yeah. Well, yeah. I pulled from the birthday cards.
1: Okay.
0: And I crossed out, it says happy birthday, but I crossed out the birth part. And I wrote in Sharpie, mothers, and then day. And then in the inside, I wrote a heartfelt message, you know.
1: Okay.
0: How she's like the best mom and this and that. But I crossed out the birth part and put mothers over that. And I thought it was hilarious. Before I gave it to her, I was cracking up. And she's like, why are you laughing? And I was like, because I was debating, should I run to the store real quick to get her a legit card? But it is Mother's Day. Is there even going to be any
1: cards?
0: There's
1: going to be slim pickings.
0: Or do I just give her the one that I marked up and, you know?
1: Yeah.
0: I wound up doing that. And
1: she
0: laughed.
1: I mean, she laughed.
0: She thought it was funny. And she's like, don't, you know, cards are... It's fine. You know?
1: I'm glad you didn't give her like a happy graduation.
0: I mean, as long as it says day, like happy, even if it's graduation day, you could cross out the graduation part and insert Mother's Day or birthday.
1: I'm glad it wasn't like with sympathy, happy Mother's Day.
0: So I think the gift, she was excited for that. If I got her a crappy gift and then that card, I think it would have been a little different, but she got what she wanted.
1: Mother's Day was saved.
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1: 352, today your community connection has a story on the Paddock Mall yesterday. First, it was on lockdown. It got the all clear, and then they just closed for the day.
0: Okay.
1: Read about it at 352today.com. Florida softball may not have won the SEC tournament, but we're going to be hosting the Gainesville Regional, the NCAA tournament.
0: Nice.
1: Who needs an SEC tournament? Right. Come on. The Gators will kick off action Friday against Florida A&M at 11 a.m.
0: A lot of a.m.s.
1: Gator baseball won two of the games this weekend against Kentucky. Next game is at LSU Thursday through Sunday. Rays at the Blue Jays tonight after winning two of their games in Boston.
0: Yep, they are in first place by themselves.
1: Mm-hmm. Marlins.
0: Pretty awesome.
1: Wow. You just jump right over those Yanks. And the Marlins have the night off after winning two of three against the Nationals. Bon Jovi, real quick, announced 9 nights at Madison Square Garden, July 7th through the 26th. The shows are part of Bon Jovi's Forever Tour, and the concerts will feature no repeat set lists, highlighting 4 decades of hits.
0: They'll be playing 9 times.
1: 9 times.
0: That's cool.
1: And one more thing, a DoorDasher blanked a customer's order.
0: Ooh, yes, yeah, spit in or maybe took some of the food.
1: Mm-hmm.
0: 8.
1: Mm-hmm.
0: 8, the customer's order. 888 Win FM 2. Bootleg says auction off.
1: To the highest bidder. Who wants his Big Mac and fries?
0: That's funny.
1: And half a Diet Coke. I drank the other half.
0: Saltwater Cowgirl says, I first thought they ate it, but I'm going on a positive thought and say they paid for it. Have a fabulous day.
1: Saltwater Cowgirl.
0: That's cool.
1: If only everybody could be as positive as you.
0: Frankie B says 8, the customer's order.
1: Mm-hmm.
0: Let's see. Electrician Larry. I think the DoorDash driver gave customers food to his girlfriend. And his wife was upset about that. Yes.
1: Awesome.
0: Oh, my gosh. Okay, did the DoorDasher eat a portion of the customer's food? That's Metalhead Joe. Mm-hmm. And then Scott, SS Scott, says 8.
1: All right. 8, stole, all correct. Driver now charged with theft. He went to pick up the order, got in the vehicle, but did not deliver it to the customer. He took it to his own apartment and ate it.
0: It's like, thanks, guys.
1: Technically, if you look at it from a legal standpoint, he received stolen property.
0: Yeah.
1: A restaurant called police that the order was picked up by the Dasher, but never delivered to the customer. DoorDash has removed the Dasher from the platform. I do believe this happened in Philadelphia, but I did not get that part of the story. Anyway, there you go.
0: Man.
1: Hey, is that what you do in DoorDash? You like look at the order and be like,
0: I want ice cream right now.
1: I'll take this one.
0: Let me grab that.
1: 73 degrees from the TV 21st Alert Weather Center. Here's

0: Man.
1: Hey, is that what you do in DoorDash? You like look at the order and be like,
0: I want ice cream right now.
1: I'll take this one.
0: Let me grab that.
1: 73 degrees from the TV 21st Alert Weather Center. Here's AJ.
2: Mostly cloudy skies to start off the week. Another chance for scattered showers and thunderstorms throughout the afternoon and into the evening, with high temperatures making it into the upper 80s today. Tonight, we'll see some lingering showers and storms. Otherwise, we're mostly cloudy with lows in the upper 60s. Good chance for some more widespread rain and storm activity on Tuesday. Some of the storms Tuesday could be on the stronger side as highs reach the middle 80s. From the TV 20 First Alert Weather Center, I'm meteorologist AJ Willie on Wind FM.
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0: That's awesome. 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
1: So, Dupree, we learn a lot when it comes to Chris DiCarlo and today in rock history.
0: We do.
1: But it doesn't tell the whole story. How would you like to take a quiz on everything that has happened today?
0: Oh, my God.
1: In history.
0: Sure. What is it, Monday?
1: Multiple choice.
0: May 11th. Everything that's happened on a May 11th. Okay.
1: All right.
0: I'm going to fail miserably.
1: We always start with chocolate.
0: Chocolate, eh?
1: Hostess Cupcakes.
0: Ooh, those
1: today are good. Is Hostess Cupcake Day. They're over 100 years old. They were first hit stores in 1919.
0: Wow.
1: They're delicious. How can you tell the difference between a Hostess cupcake that was made before 1950 and one that was made after 1950? Can you tell by?
0: Oh, it's multiple choice. Okay, good.
1: The mold on the cupcake.
0: Yes, that's it. The mold.
1: The squiggly line on top.
0: That's what I was going to say.
1: Or two, come in a package.
0: Ooh, that's a good one. I was going to say maybe they didn't do the squiggly. Maybe that's been something
1: changed. You think it's a squiggly?
0: I don't know, because
1: not
0: they're
1: the mold?
0: Unique with the squiggly.
1: You think it's the squiggly?
0: I think it's the squiggly.
1: The white squiggly icing on top.
0: Did they do it different?
1: They didn't even have it.
0: They didn't have the squiggly.
1: Mm-hmm. The squiggly came in the 1950s.
0: It reminds me of like baseball stitches, like for the ball.
1: No, I guess
0: like,
1: it kind of does. Squiggly. I always thought it was a football.
0: Oh, see?
1: Just kind of reshape it and it looks like a football. Okay. Good job on the first
0: Yay,
1: one.
0: Yay, thank you.
1: All right, it's National Twilight Zone Day.
0: Ooh.
1: Twilight Zone first premiered in what year? Was it 1955, 1959, or 1963?
0: Ooh, that's good.
1: It's black and white.
0: Yeah, let's go.
1: Rod
0: you know
1: swirling.
0: What? Let's go 55.
1: 1955 is your final answer?
0: Sure.
1: Okay.
0: Right, what's
1: 1959 or 1963?
0: 59.
1: All right, we'll give you 59.
0: Yeah.
1: Good job.
0: Second guess.
1: And finally, happy birthday today to one Cam Newton.
0: Oh, Cam Newton, yeah.
1: NFL MVP, Heisman Trophy winning quarterback, Cam Newton.
0: Cam Newton.
1: Is how old today? Do you need multiple choice for this?
0: We could just do what we normally do with the guesses.
1: Okay, good.
0: He's like 37. Is that it?
1: You got it at 37.
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1: 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I'm calling from High Spring.
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1: Okay, so last week, got that crazy text from a former coworker here at Wind FM who was going to welcome to Rockville and wanted some advice, and I'm giving her advice as if she was one of the many general admission people.
0: Yes.
1: And then she kind of revealed that she's going with her boyfriend who's related to one of the band members.
0: And we're just like, ooh, which band, you know?
1: Yeah.
0: Because they're all, it's all cool. No matter what band, it's still cool.
1: Still way cool, right? You know, and I'm thinking, you know, maybe A Day to Remember, you know, Ocala based.
0: But
1: she
0: no.
1: said Foo Fighters, and I didn't believe her.
0: I didn't either. I was like, there's no way. No freaking way. And then you're like, is it Pat? Is it Dave? Who? And she wasn't quick with her responses either, because we were on air during all this, and we're like, the suspense is killing me.
1: Mm-hmm.
0: So she said...
1: She finally revealed Dave, as in... And that's when you said...
0: I was like, I bet any money it's Dave the roadie. You know, there's no way it's Dave Grohl.

0: I'm like, I bet everyone on staff there is named Dave, right? Dave. Like, you can't work here.
1: Like, they
0: Dave.
1: Call out Dave and, like, 20 guys turn
0: like,
1: around.
0: He sells t-shirts or something.
1: Dave the t-shirt
0: So, guy. And we're still like, there's no freaking way. And she's not being quick with the responses that we're asking. So, we're like,
1: Yeah, so I kind of thought that she was pulling the wool over my head. Like, I was just, she's trying to pull a joke on me, try to pull a fast one, whatever. And then Friday afternoon, I get a text from her, and she is backstage while The Warning is on stage. She's showing me a video, and I'm like, wait, what?
0: You're backstage?
1: For real? Oh, my gosh. I'm, like, freaking out, right? So then the conversation goes, I said, have you met Dave yet? And she goes, no, I don't think they're here yet. Because she was there earlier on in the afternoon.
0: Okay, and it makes sense.
1: Mm-hmm. And then later on, fast forward a couple of hours, she goes, I met Dave.
0: Was that in all caps, by the way?
1: No.
0: I met Dave.
1: I met Dave.
0: But you're
1: double exclamation point.
0: A little skeptical, right? A little bit? Okay.
1: So, then
0: she... And at this point, you text me, by the way. You're like, I think it's real.
1: And then fast forward a little bit more, you know, a couple of texts, and she goes, we're all hanging out in his dressing room because of the weather delay. And I'm like, you're hanging out in Dave Kroll's dressing room?
0: Like, I need proof.
1: Oh, my goodness. And then I said, you got to sneak me a picture. Sneak me a picture. And she goes, honestly, he's too close, like physically. LOL, it would be super obvious.
0: Wow.
1: And then just this morning, I had her send me a picture. And
0: it's the real deal.
1: I'm freaking out. And she laughed at your comment that I texted her. I said, Dupree wants to know if Dave's coming for Thanksgiving.
0: I mean, that's a legit question, right? Is he going to be here for Thanksgiving?
1: Oh, my gosh.
0: She's dating Dave's, is it his second cousin or what is
1: it? Okay, so the boy she's dating, his dad is his first cousin.
0: Is Dave's first cousin. So what does that make that boy?
1: I think it's first cousin once removed.
0: Okay.
1: That's the way we interpret it in my family.
0: In your family. But, I mean, they look like they're close. Like, it looked like they knew each other. It's not like strangers.
1: Rain delay. She's hanging out in Dave Grohl's dressing room.
0: I'm like, you need to tell her, do not screw that relationship up. No matter what. Don't mess that up.
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3: 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Hunter and Dupree.
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1: And I like this idea of spill the tea with Dupree.
0: Yeah. So, okay. So we were just talking about Dave Grohl, right?
1: Yeah.
0: And how we know someone who met Dave and it's like dating a family member. How about local celebrity chat, if you will?
1: Oh, like?
0: Like Ryan Lochte, 12-time Olympic swimmer.
1: Gator swimmer?
0: Yeah. Well, okay. So it's been... has a lot of drama the past like year in his life, and he used to live like four blocks from me.
1: That's right. You guys bumped into each other at like one of those Spirit Halloween stores.
0: He was still married then.
1: Okay,
0: it was the full family, and then a year later, he's living in my neighborhood, and he's going through a divorce
1: with
0: his wife Kayla. So it's just him in this house, and then he all of a sudden has a new girlfriend.
1: Mm-hmm.
0: And there's a, you know, drama between... I follow them on Instagram and Facebook. So I'm reading all this stuff. And, you know, when Ryan Lochte's your neighbor, you're curious.
1: Right.
0: So then Ryan leaves my neighborhood and he moves into a new house with this new girlfriend. So we're like, well, where the heck did he go? Turns out he went to Oakmont, which isn't too far from us. And then drama. Well, so the latest is Ryan Lochte. I noticed that his house that he's been in, because I'm stalking him, it's listed for rent. He's only been in the new Oakmont house for like 2 months.
1: Okay.
0: And it's listed for rent again.
1: Oh.
0: So, drama. Maybe they broke up. Maybe, I don't know what's going on. Well, it turns out Ryan just accepted a new job. He's going to be the assistant swim coach in Missouri.
1: What?
0: Yeah. Assistant swimming and diving coach.
1: Why Missouri?
0: In Missouri. That's where his girlfriend is from. So they're moving back. So he posted a whole video like, I'm trading in the goggles for the whistle and this and that. And now he's going to Missouri. So they're moving away. They're moving out of Gainesville.
1: Such great drama. And you're following all this on Facebook.
0: Well, it's on Facebook. Because when you live in Gainesville, like I said, he was like my neighbor. And then
1: he's not divorced yet, is he?
0: His wife is like a big realtor and she's always posting stuff. She's like an influencer. She used to be a Playboy model. That's why I follow her. But, all this drama, man, and Ryan's skipping out, man. He's peacing out to Gainesville.
1: Well, you know, that's a new part of divorce agreements now becoming quite popular is that there are clauses that state that neither party can talk about their divorce or their children online in a negative manner. That's part of divorce agreements now. Neither spouse can post disparaging comments about the other, share photos of minor children, or disclose confidential information.
0: Well, they've been
1: obviously
0: doing that.
1: Obviously, it's not in
0: theirs.
1: Very
0: well, yeah. Wow.
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0: I'm hungry already. I gotta wait till Friday to eat.
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2: What's up?
1: So what are you calling for? Are you calling to tell us all about Welcome to Rockville? Tell us more.
2: Tell us more. I tell you what, though. It was a funky crowd this year.
1: Smelling or what?
2: just in the attitude, man. You know, you try to get to the pit, people don't want to let you through. You try to get up to crowd surf, people don't want to let you through.
0: Interesting.
2: And it was a different atmosphere this year than other years.
1: I wonder why.
2: I don't know. There was a lot of people, you know what I mean.
1: That's no fun. So I was laughing.
2: No, we had a blast. I had a blast. I mean, Foo Fighters were great. The Offspring blew it away.
0: Oh, that's it. Metalhead Joe must have liked that then.
1: Yeah.
0: Because that's why he went. Well, his wife wanted Offspring.
1: Yeah. Wasn't the Offspring delayed because of weather?
2: Yeah, that crazy band Seek Shelter played three times.
1: Online watching the Welcome to Rockville pages where people are like, how come you have them playing 2 days in a row, this Seek Shelter?
2: I'm going to get a shirt made. You know how the metal bands have that crazy thorns in their names and stuff and it's hard to read?
1: Mm-hmm.
2: I'm going to get one design that says Seek Shelter in that crazy font.
0: That's hilarious.
1: And then
2: I'm going to wear it next year.
1: And you can sell them outside on the street.
2: I know.
0: That's smart.
1: Look, hey, yeah.
0: Dude, I already thought of it.
2: Well, yeah. See, Kevin, you know, my son Kevin, his mm-hmm. wife, they also go and camp with me.
1: Mm-hmm.
2: So we have 3D printers. We printed a bunch of the keychains that said FF on it for Foo Fighters and GNR, you know.
1: Oh.
2: They really sucked.
1: GNR?
0: Well, it's probably Axl. Yeah.
1: Did the band... Were they bad or was it Axl?
2: A little of both, but mainly Axl.
1: Mm-hmm.
2: I mean, they were supposed to play, you know, that was the night there was no rain. So they were supposed to play at 11:30 till, you know, they didn't.
1: You guys were praying for rain?
2: Kind of.
3: Nice package.
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0: 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Hunter and Dupree. Scott Chase is on vacation this week, but Metallica is not.
1: It never rests.
0: Dupree's going to take over for a little while, and you've got a Metallica keyword in the noon hour, Mr. Dupree.
1: All right, you ready for it?
0: Not until noon.
1: Spoiler alert.
0: Right?
1: I actually don't know until we get handed that gold envelope.
0: Aha.
1: That'll be in the noon hour.
0: They don't even trust us.
1: I know.
0: Anyway, when you hear that keyword, take it to windfm.com. 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
1: All right, let's end on a good note before I keep going. Scott's gone. Okay, this is about a seven-year-old boy in Rhode Island who's a hero because he saved one of his classmates' life.
0: Seven.
1: Yeah. So first grader Samir was eating a snack with his classmates, and he noticed his friend was choking on an apple slice.
0: Ooh.
1: So teachers called for help. They tried to calm the classroom, but Samir jumped into action, performed the Heimlich maneuver.
0: Whoa.
1: Something he says he learned in kindergarten. Now, you got to think he's just in first grade, so he would have just learned it. Performed the Heimlich maneuver, and the maneuver worked. The apple slice came loose. His classmate is okay. So school leaders say that Samir's quick thinking saved the kid's life.
0: Yeah.
1: First responders, city leaders, and classmates later honored him with awards for his bravery. Even his mom admitted that she was shocked that her seven-year-old knew what to do in such a high-pressure situation. So he hopes to become a police officer one day. That's his big plan.
0: Police officer. Dr. Snare, we need you.
1: Like, this kid jumped into action. What were the teachers doing?
0: Trying to calm the classroom down. Like, they're doing it wrong.
1: Wow.
2: She's always an hour early. And, well, he's been known to show up an hour late. Hunter and Dupree, Wind FM.
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0: 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It's Wind FM Dupree, the Wind FM workforce, in for Scott Chase. Hopefully you had a good Mother's Day weekend. So my wife, crazy, I got her a blanket. It's what she wanted, an expensive throw blanket. And I woke up this morning to come to work and my dogs are laying on this thing. I spent like almost $300 on a throw blanket. She was excited. It's like weighted and it feels nice. And it smells like cotton candy. It's the craziest thing. But where I failed is the card. I didn't have a chance to run to the store, like to Walgreens, to get her a card. So I remember that we have a stack of happy birthday cards. We have a stack of like thank you cards. So what I did is I took the happy birthday cards and I crossed out the birth part and I wrote Mother's Day. So happy, crossed out birth, happy Mother's Day. And I got a kick out of it. I debated whether I should really give it to her or not. And then I said, you know what? What the heck? Give it to her. She laughed. So she thought it was funny. I think if I didn't get her the gift she wanted, then it would have been a failed just day completely, right? Horrible card, horrible gift. But I think the gift made up for it. So either way, if you're ever in a bind and you need some kind of happy birthday, some kind of, I don't know, as long as there's like graduation day, birthday, you could cross out the first part and then with a Sharpie write in whatever day it is and you're golden. All right, Wind FM weather from the TV 21st Alert Weather Center. This is for Gainesville and Ocala. Some clouds out there. Highs at 92 tonight. 40% chance of showers. Slight chance of thunderstorms tonight. Lows at 70. And then tomorrow, chance of showers in the morning. And then a 70% chance of afternoon storms tomorrow. Highs at 85.
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0: North Central Florida's iconic rock. 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I was just at WindFM.com checking out this new shed that is up for auction. You could get it at a fraction of a cost. This thing is awesome. So it's thanks to Premier Portable Buildings of Ocala. 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Fit for functional storage, modernized workspace, if you will. 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So the shed went live 7 a.m. It retails for $3,495, but with NCFL auction, the bid started at $1,750. 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All thanks to Premier Portable Buildings of Ocala. You could bid on this shed. $1,750 is the starting bid, and it's a deal, man. So check it out. It's going on through May 14th, windfm.com.
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It's Wind FM Dupree, the Wind FM workforce in for Scott. And I was just reading, apparently, kids at Harvard like boxing. In fact, there's a surprising new trend with elite colleges like Harvard. Students are piling into boxing clubs in record numbers. Schools say interest has exploded over the last couple years, with some clubs even creating wait lists because the demand is so high. What is with smart kids wanting to get punched in the face? So experts say a lot of it comes down to stress, even screen overload. Students spend so much time online, studying, scrolling, and living behind laptops that boxing gives them something real and physical to focus on. So in the

0: There's no notifications, no group chats, no AI shortcuts. You're locked into the moment. Psychologists also say combat sports can help reduce anxiety because the workouts are intense, structured, and force students to mentally reset. And over half of the people signing up for boxing are women. That is, wow, that's insane.
1: Students at Harvard are dealing with stress by signing up to get punched in the face. America, where even smart kids are idiots.
0: All right, Wind FM weather from the TV20 First Alert Weather Center. This is for Alachua and Rennick. Some clouds out there, highs at 92. Chance of showers and storms tonight, lows at 70. And then tomorrow, chance of showers in the morning and then a 70% chance by afternoon, highs at 85.
2: 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From forts and frontier settlements like Fort King National Historic Landmark to the liftoffs at Cape Canaveral preparing for future journeys to the moon and Mars. From the crystal clear springs of Marion County to the historic streets of Micanopy. 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

The first Heisman winner to coach another Heisman winner, Steve Spurrier of Danny Werfel at the University of Florida. Not bragging. Okay, maybe a little bragging. Iconic football, iconic rock. 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

0: 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So your keyword for a chance for you to fly to Vegas to check out Metallica, that is coming up next. Keep it here. 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

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It's Wind FM Dupree, the Wind FM workforce. Scott Chase on vacation. It's Dupree hanging out with you. And hey, it's time for the Metallica keyword. The keyword for this hour is bet.

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So did you hear about this? The world's largest wild snake has been found. It's a python in Indonesia called the Baroness, and it's officially been named the longest verified wild snake measured by Guinness World Records. The massive snake stretched 23 feet 8 inches and weighed more than 200 pounds, and they say that's on an empty stomach.

0: So wildlife experts travel to South Indonesia to carefully measure and document the python, saying it's unlike anything they've ever seen in the wild. Experts say a snake this size could easily swallow large animals. And what makes this story even more unusual is the python is still alive. So they stepped in to protect the snake after concerns it might be killed out of fear, which often happens with giant pythons. But researchers say they are likely even bigger snakes out there. They just haven't officially documented them yet. Oh my gosh, here's Bill Maher talking about it.
1: Baroness, the longest verifiably measured wild snake in the world, better not be lying when it claims to be 23 feet 8 inches long.
0: All right, Wind FM weather from the TV 21st Alert Weather Center. This is for Archer and for Anthony. We got some clouds out there, highs at 92, 40% chance of afternoon showers, slight chance of thunderstorms tonight, lows at 70, and then tomorrow, chance of showers in the morning, and then a 70% chance of afternoon showers, highs at 85.
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0: North Central Florida's iconic rock, Wind FM, Dupree. Hey, about to get out of here. Thank you to Chris DiCarlo coming in a little early to relieve me. It's been a long day, the morning show, and filling in for Scott Chase. He'll be back in on Monday. He's on vacation. But don't forget your Metallica keyword for your chance to Metallica tickets. You're going to fly to Las Vegas. You're going to stay at the Venetian Hotel, and you're going to check out Metallica at Sphere. It's your chance for all this. Your keyword is BET, B-E-T. 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

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I'm Chris DiCarlo. Scott is on vacation this week, so you got Dupree a little later and you get me early. So let's make it a great day. 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

0: 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Clouds in 90, scattered thunderstorms likely tomorrow afternoon with a high of 81.
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There is a lot of forging going on with celebrities and sports figures, too.

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North Central Florida's iconic Rockwind FM. There's an Irish airline. It's called Ryanair. It's a low-cost, budget airline out of Ireland who wants to ban airports from serving morning drinks. So, because the drunken passenger is a little bit out of control, and some of the flights had to be diverted. Because of that, he said bars and airports should be subject to the same licensing rules as ones that don't sit behind a security checkpoint. So, if you're, well, it's probably not a good idea to get loaded before a flight anyway. You know, it's just, why would you want to do that? AC/DC, Talking Heads 2 after Aerosmith on Wind FM.

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0: Tom and the Heartbreakers, iconic Lachlan FM, Rays up in Toronto to begin that three-game series tonight. They're going to play at 7:10 today, tomorrow, and Wednesday. 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Clouds in 90, scattered thunderstorms 81 tomorrow.
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on Mother's Day. I wonder how much of that came in the form of flowers and potholders and things like that. Probably a lot. But either way, I had a really good weekend, and I hope you did too. Looking ahead to this weekend, a lot going on. 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

0: 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Heads up, because the Metallica keyword is coming up momentarily here, and I don't want you to miss it. I'll be giving it out at the top of the 4 o'clock hour, like just after 4 o'clock. And when you hear it right away or by midnight tonight, go to windfm.com to the Metallica contest page to register to win. Full prize, pair of tickets to the show at the Sphere in Las Vegas. Airfare, round-trip airfare, and two nights at the Venetian. So you don't want to miss this keyword coming up just after 4 o'clock on Wind FM.
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True locals know Jonesville, but the Postmaster General says it's Newberry. 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

Kenny Wayne Shepherd, Blue on Black, iconic rock, Wind FM, one of my favorite songs ever. We gave out a keyword a little bit earlier. That keyword for this hour is fan, F-A-N, and that is the Metallica keyword for this hour. 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

0: 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Wind FM weather from TV 20 First Alert Weather Center for the Villages and High Springs. Clouds in 90, chance of storms, and 81 tomorrow.
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0: 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I've recovered billions of dollars for accident victims.
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If you love eggs, you're going to love this news. Eggs lower your risk of Alzheimer's disease for seniors 65 and older, apparently. So eating one egg a day for at least 5 days a week, they're saying, reduces Alzheimer's risk by 27%. However, the American Egg Board provided some of the funding for the study. So take it with a grain of salt or with a piece of toast. 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

0: 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Live at 5 coming up here momentarily, brought to you by Triple Crown Trailers, Utility Gooseneck, and full retail store Triple Crown Trailers, built in Ocala since 1983. I'll have Live at 5 in less than 10, and also one more time I'm going to give out the Maytallica keyword of the hour. That keyword for this hour is fan, F-A-N. That's the last time I'm going to give out the keyword. Fan, F-A-N, register by midnight, you know, before midnight tonight, at windfm.com on the Maytallica contest page to qualify for tickets to see Metallica at the Sphere in Vegas, hotel and round-trip airfare, too. I'll say it one more time. I said I wouldn't, but I will. Keyword is fan, F-A-N. Go for it. 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

Live at 5, some scenes from an Italian restaurant to start your Monday Live at 5. There's Billy Joel, who had a birthday over the weekend. Happy 77th to Billy, who turned 77 on Saturday. So, Live at 5 is brought to you by Triple Crown Trailers, Utility Gooseneck, and full retail store Triple Crown Trailers, built in Ocala since 1983. 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

Live at 5 with Aerosmith, Iconic Rock, Wind FM, their take on the Beatles' Come Together. You know, whenever a band does a cover tune that was hugely popular, you got to do it really well. Either make it your own or something to wow the people. And I think that Steven Tyler definitely did that with the vocals on that. So I haven't played that on Live at 5 in ages. It's been, I think, a couple of years anyway. But speaking of the Beatles, Paul McCartney and Ringo Starr got together. They were messing around in the studio and came up with a song called Home to Us. And it's got like a video to it with pictures of them growing up. And really, I mean, not like a massive oh wow song, but it's really cool reflecting back on their childhood. And they're, you know, they're in their 80s now. So all their years together, if you search it out, you can find it online. Paul and Ringo together. I love those two together. It actually just sounds like a Beatles song. Maybe because, I don't know, they're half of the Beatles. Live at 5 brought to you by Triple Crown Trailers. Thank you, Triple Crown Trailers. We'll do this again tomorrow. Got some AC/DC this hour. Eagles to get you ready for our Eagles tribute show this Saturday night. Right now, Iconic Rock Scorps on Wind FM.

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0: 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So we've got our Eagles tribute coming up this Saturday night. 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Everybody getting into the spirit, and especially on Wind FM app on the open mic feature.
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1: I have heard that voice before. And hey, man, I love when you guys call in and show me your talents and, you know, get everybody else fired up for shows we have coming up. It is season 10. This is show number 2. We're rocking the Riley this Saturday night with our Eagles tribute. 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Alter Eagles will be doing the singing this Saturday night. 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I've got some Eagles coming up here next. 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A cloudy day today. Thunderstorms likely tomorrow. 90 today and a little bit of a cool off. 81 tomorrow.
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Million Dollar Quartet is off to the races. They've been running that since the 24th of April. 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

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Tom Petty and the Heartbreakers didn't just pass through, they rose from this town. 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

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One in the 8 a.m. hour, one in the noon hour, and one in the 4 o'clock hour. 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

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Wind FM weather from TV 20 First Alert Weather Center for Gainesville and Ocala. We had clouds today, scattered thunderstorms tomorrow with a high of 81.

0: 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Wind FM weather from TV 20 First Alert Weather Center for Gainesville and Ocala. We had clouds today, scattered thunderstorms tomorrow with a high of 81.
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career, and I don't even know how old he is, but he's got to be getting up there. But everybody still has interest because it's like such a part of your childhood here in the Beasties. So if you're into that, you know, people who listen to Wind FM seem to have tastes all over the place. 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

North Central Florida's iconic rock. There's Rush on Wind FM. We all grew up with at least some of the Beastie Boys, right? Mike D gonna do a solo album. He did this thing online and went viral doing Beastie Boys classic last month with his sons, and now he's launching his solo

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I'm Chris DiCarlo. Thanks for hanging out today. You're the best. I'll be back tomorrow again, a little bit early, with Scott on vacation. I'll be back tomorrow at 1, but don't forget, most importantly, the Metallica Keywords start at 8 o'clock in the morning with Hunter and Dupree. Dupree will be hanging out a little bit longer, so he'll have the noon keyword in Scott's place, and I'll have another keyword in the 4 o'clock hour tomorrow. Have a great night. Be back tomorrow at 1.

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8: 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In a wreck and need a check? 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
1: Here's a look at today, May 11th in rock history. Today in 1975, Led Zeppelin played Kashmir live for the first time in Holland. The track released on the album Physical Graffiti is a masterpiece that blends rock, blues, and Eastern influences. The band continued to perform Kashmir at almost every concert thereafter. You may say I'm a dreamer. In 1972, John Lennon went to the Dick Cavett Show and mentioned that the FBI was monitoring him. He wasn't kidding. Turned out to be right. Reggae superstar Bob Marley died of cancer on this day in 1981 at age 36. A star in his homeland of Jamaica since 1964, he and his band, the Wailers, went on to global success in the 1970s. And that's a look at May 11th in rock history. For Wind FM, I'm Chris DiCarlo.
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